I said, are you gonna be my girl? It's a 1, 2, 3, take my hand and come with me, because you look so fine that I really wanna make you mine. I said, you look so fine that I really wanna make you mine. Come on and get your kicks. Now you don't need a

You might know of the original sin, and you might know how to play with fire.

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0: This is Ribbon on Foot on Hinksie with your live and local drive home. I had someone get all philosophical with me over the weekend. They're like, you know, every time that you play an artist that's passed away on the radio, that keeps their legacy living on. I'm like, yeah, thanks for that. One of those I'm going to play for you next. 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
1: Deborah is in Riverview. G'day, Deborah. How are you going?
2: Good, thanks. How are you?
1: 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First time caller, Marnie.
3: Welcome.
1: Ready to fill up.
3: 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So this is your first go, Deborah. All right.
1: Who are the kids? Yep. What are their names?
2: Saxon, Hudson, and Esme.
1: All right. Well, just watch out. They don't yell stop.
2: 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I might step out of the car for them.
1: Well, who knows?
3: Okay. All right. Well, good luck.
1: Here we go.
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